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Is it PDOPI and my marker exit or advice? Oh. 10-4.

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0: Fairly clear, guys. 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
1: There you go. 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
0: Time is 22:06.
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0: 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Okay, go ahead. We're going to be sending phone quick. 10 and 4.
1: They got more than one. You send me a service.
0: 10 and 4.

0: Medic 6 is gone.
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0: Yeah, body left on scene with Elio. 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
2: What the energy person is calling the, world? 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
1: 10-4.

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1: Medic 7.
0: This is going to be a very much refusal by action. Patient had nothing to do with EMS.
1: Simple.

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1: We were cleared from our last. They were still transporting to Brentwood Morgue.
0: Sam, I'll place you back on it.

0: Seacom, Oak Island, Engine 3 is arriving on scene. Two-story, large condo structure, nothing apparent from the outside. We'll be outside investigating.
1: 10-4.

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0: Units on Freedom Star. Are we ready to go?
1: Turn on.
0: For the units on Freedom Star, are we ready to go?
1: We are briefed up and ready to go. We were just waiting on the long range team to kind of get mobile before we started moving.
2: Long range team is still briefing. 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
1: 10-4.

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0: Pentagon Medic 3. Medic 3, fire just advised. They originally requesting you 1018, reference a diabetic issue. They just advised CPR is in progress at Cedar Lane.
1: No, you just ask. No one, you got me to three shot it.
0: More one.

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3: Hey, Jeff, we'll hold up here and then we'll go.
1: I'm saying it for us, sir. We're in and out.

0: I wish I could find what's wrong with her, just to give them some more time. I think they're stopping again. Jeff, is that correct? They're stopping again?
1: Yeah, 10-4. King Town at River Town.
0: Alright, we're on the way. We're just going to drive slow up along the way.
1: 10-4.

0: Yeah, confirm it. We don't need to stop. Just move slow, going up long one.
1: Yeah, we don't need to. Just move slow. Just give us some time. Try to make this as simultaneous as we can.
0: Sample.
1: Jeff, y'all are there. Are we staying there long, correct?
2: That's right. Should be a short change and back and around. Y'all just kind of stick with what you got. We'll make it work.
1: All right.
3: You want to give us a word when you guys are about 5 to 7 minutes out and we'll roll?
2: Yeah, 10-14, we should call it as well, but all of us.
1: Now, you slow down up there on Hall, but man, we got it. We got a lot of time to make up.

0: 你觉得他发的厉害？
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1: 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We need to go ahead and go to our location. 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
2: Yeah, 10-4, man. 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
1: Alright, well, if you're good with it, we're gonna go ahead and roll on here. Head on target ridge. We're passing the shadow circle now.

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0: You guys can clear, and thank you very much.
1: Number 4, thank you.
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0: We're going to be clear standby, but keep us attached to this call per ES4.

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0: NCSBI, the local Brunswick County units, Long Ridge Drive is clear. You can come over.
1: We're in route. Can you advise on target suspect?
0: Yeah, 10-4, he's with us.
1: 10-4, we're in route.

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1: Yes.
0: We're still in the same. We have not started transport yet.
1: Oh.

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1: 4-4.

0: ES4, so.
1: ES4.
0: Yeah, so if you would, go ahead and clear attack one. Also, you can clear me off of my call if you would just please keep ES6 60 on his call until he got past.
1: Simple.

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1: Yeah, I'm going to need to move out of here. 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
2: Yeah, I'm at 9, I'm at 102. Fire off engine 2. Patient is conscious and breathing at this time.
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1: Go ahead.
0: Good morning, Mike. 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
1: 10-4.

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1: Yeah, 4.

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1: You don't switch with 13?
0: Simple.
1: Simple 13, direct.
0: Simple.

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1: Okay.
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0: You show up back in service.
1: Come on. 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
1: Okay.
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0: Alright guys, drone's up. We got visual. There is a Jeep and then the GMC.
1: That's the normal part there. The GMC is obviously there, the target vehicle. If that goes mobile, that's going to be what we need to follow if it goes mobile before the bat.
0: There's also a car there with a black tarp over it with black rims. Not sure on that one.
1: Right.
0: Just off the road. It may be the most. It's hard to tell from the angle we're looking, but it's covered by a black tarp.
1: Yeah, that'll be the neighbor.
0: For last transmission, which car do we need to pay attention to? The truck?
1: Yeah, the truck, unless you see the

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1: Eyes are up. We're standing by.

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1: She's returned inside.

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0: Do you see? 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Did those pictures come through to y'all, of CI and vehicle?
1: You not have the DTF guy's number, you may want to give it to them.
0: Hey, y'all still have eyes on the car? Because I got some notifications on Signal 8 that's on the car.
2: Well, I can pull it back up if you want me to.
0: Signal 8 is in the far left. Says the truck is left. It's up Kirby Road right now. But informant just made a call and confirmed that it'll happen at the house in about 15 or 20 minutes.
2: Alright, can you share me that link?
0: Yeah, I'll put the link out. I don't know if you just asked that, but I'll put the link out to DTF and the King group chat.

0: confirming you said Kirby Road.
1: Yeah, it looks like it's heading toward Main Street. Make sure you have somewhat marked vehicle or light vehicle. We'll get it well hidden.
2: You can continue looking.
0: Careful.

Alright, I'll send y'all the link to the Signal 8. But, there's a chance it could just be the old man driving the truck. So, but we'll give it a couple minutes, and if the truck looks like it's heading to Winston or Mount Airy, we'll head over there, because it may just be the old man.

0: Tyler, what's your vehicle description? I'm ETA 4, I think that's a bank.
1: Yeah, it's going to be a silver GMC 1500. If you can see, now the target looks very masculine, so but there is an old man, and then that's the target, and then a white male with neck tattoos. If you can see who's in the truck, if any of them are, or if it's just the old man.

0: Hey Christian, since you're drinking the Highway Patrol officer, what location you talking about earlier?
1: I'm already here, you read my mind.
2: Did you say you were at the bank or you were on the way there?
0: What? Not the license.
2: Alright, just be mindful, the movement notification just came on. Looks like they're pulling out. Might be going up toward Taco Bell. Going up toward Taco Bell, toward Walmart.

They took a right turn, so they're heading away from Walmart on Ingram Drive towards the stoplight, back towards the Target House.

0: in a GMC truck.
1: Yeah.
0: Yeah, that's looking to turn it left, like it's going back towards Kirby.
1: Alright, were you able to tell occupants?
0: I really want to pass with me. It's going to go, it's shooting straight across.
1: Right by the pink fly, with that light.
0: It'll be behind you. Stand by. You occupants? Old man with the long beard.
1: Alright, we'll give him another 5 minutes, let him get on back toward the house, and then we'll start that way with about a 5-10 minute ETA when we start.
0: I got 2 crowd buffer.
1: That's fine. You can, we've got the signal 8 up on it. As long as it's just the old man driving, you should be good to pull off of it.
0: I was creeping behind several cars behind.

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1: 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Yeah. 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
0: You just got us back in service.
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1: Is there a claim on 3-4? You can put them on the next call.

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1: Yes, sir.
0: Can you please send fire routine for Lucifer?
1: Devil.

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0: Yeah.
1: Go ahead.
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0: 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I'll show you clear.
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1: They got Woodland Truck 3.
0: Woodland Truck 3, go ahead.
1: The industrial boulevard traffic does not have a unit assigned to it. You need Truck 3 to respond to that.

0: Hey, Tom, Matt at 2.
1: Matt at 2.
0: We've been cleared by command. We're in service. I believe we're going to be closer to either 9 or 14th traffic. Can you
1: advise? Can you advise which one you want to respond to? I'm unable to advise who's closest.
0: Okay, we're 5 minutes from 9 traffic. Go ahead and get out to us.
1: We're saying I'm minute 9, direct minute 2 is going to pick up yours, and I'll push you on 14 strong.
2: I'll handle it.

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1: Speaking dispatch, that's close. This is an emergency mechanical.
0: We should be back up in a couple minutes. Check both sides.

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1: Negative.
2: We'll handle that. She got me direct. She says Medic 14 and Medic 15 call.
0: Cover. Fifteen direct.

0: Hey, Alan, go ahead.
1: We'll be out with the patient. 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
0: She'll be out with the patient where?
1: 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We've been having radio difficulties.
0: 10-4, and your unit number?

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1: Basic 472, copy.

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1: Well, I've seen a low modulation.
0: Just let it read the light on same reference.
1: Moving on.
2: Meg 14, we're going to be cleared with this only. Definitely be closer to 12.

0: recon medic 14. We're going to be closer to 12 call. You can place us on that.
1: Confirming, medic 14?
0: Correct.
2: So I'll strike on 14 handle, same. We'll handle north, standby.

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0: 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You can clear the fire.
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2: You sure it's clear? 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
1: Yes.

0: 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It's like four cars and a boat. In both lanes of traffic on both sides of the road. I can't apply that.
1: Ten four.
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1: Rescue 31, go ahead.
2: We'll be en route to that supply traffic. Can you pace yourself, please?
1: 10-4.
3: Okay, who about to Central Harbor 211?
0: We got 305. Well, inspect that fairly. 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

0: Yeah, Minotaur.
1: Go ahead, Sam.
0: Airlink's at Brunswick.
1: 10-4, if they can just stand by so we can get on scene advised. Whoever's on scene, if you can have them advised on TI.

0: 3's headed to 211 and 17 for standby.
1: 1 critical. You have a pediatrician also need to be checked out. Also, you can cancel 31 heavy rescue.
2: Cancel it. Heavy rescue 31, copy. I'll show you back in service.
3: Rescue 10-4.

0: the 12-minute one, 5 of them is going to have 2 PIs, 1 appears to be possibly critical, also 1 PJI needs to be checked out.
1: Nice,
0: so
1: we got 1 red tag, 1 yellow tag.
0: Got 1 red tag, 1 yellow tag. One's great.

0: 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Guys, Airlink, we're going to be transporting one momentarily, meeting them. We'll have it from, like...
1: Double.

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1: Roxy, you want to sound to an elderly female? You said LZ East?
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0: Yeah, we're LZ East.
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3: 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I'm on Medic 1. We'll be en route and you got our emergency truck.
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0: think I'm letting you
1: know. I don't know.
0: What's the air treat? Transport non-control contact.

0: Medicare level, start 4, 2017, please. Medic 6, Old Town Beast. Medic 10, South Fork. 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
1: Okay, we're moving up, mama, sir. Good. Yeah, so if you would talk about family that was not here, we got to get personnel transported back to the scene. If you would.
2: Chief, just confirming you're going to be in route to the hospital, pick up personnel.

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0: You're on TAC 3, TAC 3.
1: She got a job at Tower 1, on scene. Look at us, mobile home, nothing showing. 261 left, command, you can slow on, typically.
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0: Fly Angel 1 or out.
1: So Fly Angel 1, 10-4, big fly, she called in earlier for this early care. The address that they provided at that point was 169 Big Macedonia Road. Is there a Galilee Cemetery?
0: Yeah, boy, we were out there earlier. It was a very small stop, but we were out and check it out.
1: Ten-four.
2: Hey, I'm your sir. Start being chief. Route.
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1: 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We got a small brush fire. We'll be extinguishing it at this time.
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0: Chief 13, Engine 1.
1: Go ahead, Chief.
0: You still in the in route?
1: Yes, sir. Go ahead and come on.
0: 10-4. Any forestry?
1: Yeah, go ahead and have forestry for my business.
0: Sitcom, you copy. Go ahead and have me a ranger en route to that location.
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2: Say on you said, Chief 13 on the thing.
1: Chief 13, come on.
3: Chief 13, 4322. Yeah, I can meet you on track, too.
0: Yeah, go ahead, meet you there.
3: Chief 13, 4322 on track, too.
0: Chief 13, on track, too.
3: Bill, did I hear you say you won't see?
4: Yeah, he's on scene. He came out earlier this morning. He was not out here with it. He let another fire in between the time that now and this morning. And here he's running out with buckets of water.
3: Okay, is it in fear or woods?

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1: Go ahead, 825.
0: Hi there, what you got?
1: We got 3 little push-up piles. We come out here this morning, and he was nowhere around it, with no horses. Well, we got called out here again, and more flames showing than he lit another pile. He still was not watching it or around it. And when we got here, he's in my room.
0: Copy that. I'll be there in about 15 minutes.
1: 10-4. We got both push-up piles out.
0: That's 6.

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0: We want to be clear of the scene. And Forest Ridge 22 and 825 be here any minute now.
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0: Seat down, Foxy 25 is clear as well. My apologies.
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1: Kahit.
0: Okay, thank you, sir.
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0: Agree, I'm gonna agree. I agree. 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